0: Coming up in the news, Environmental Health says food handlers training hits all-time high for the first half of 2026. And Ministry of Climate Resilience supports government's cost of living package toward efficiency and sustainability. We'll have details to these stories and more, plus a look at news in the region when we return.
1: August 1st is coming, and Grenville is about to transform with activities in observance of Emancipation Day 2026.
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1: From breakfast to midnight, it's all happening at the Grenville Bus Terminal. Saturday, August 1st. 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Emancipation Day 2026. Proudly claiming our land, our culture, our identity.
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0: our 2026 strategy, we're focusing on several core pillars: high net worth individuals and experiential travel, romance and weddings, nautical experiences, meetings and incentives, culinary and agritourism, events and culture, adventure and sustainability. These pillars are designed to highlight the diverse experiences that Grenada has to offer. By aligning our efforts with these pillars, we aim to tap into key markets like North America, the UK, and regional markets, while also expanding into new territories such as Latin America, continental Europe, Asia, and Africa. Each pillar represents a unique aspect of our islands, from the luxurious experiences of our high-end resorts and villas to the vibrant cultural events that celebrate our heritage. We believe that by focusing on these areas, we can offer travelers unforgettable experiences that showcase the best of what our islands have to offer.
1: Welcome back with the details of the GIS News for Friday, July 24th. I am Rikisha St. Louis. Energy efficiency, energy conservation, sustainability, savings. Words that have been constant during the Ministry of Climate Resilience Energy Efficiency Communication Campaign. The initiative, dubbed Small Steps, Big Savings, started in February 2026 and aims to educate the population on ways energy can be conserved toward a more sustainable future. On Wednesday, ministry officials facilitated a press conference to support the government's support package to cushion the effects of the rising cost of living. The relief package directly addresses international inflationary pressures, including elevated fuel tariffs, inflated shipping costs, and global supply chain disruptions. The measures include 100% removal of the value-added tax, or VAT, on electricity from August to December 2026, removal of the customs service charge on diesel imported for electricity generation, and the increase of the monthly electricity subsidy from EC $10 to $50.
2: Designed to help households

0: businesses, the communities, and by extension, the general public in terms of reducing energy consumption, lowering electricity costs, and by extension, contribute to Grenada's transition to a more sustainable, and may I add, climate resilient future.
1: Permanent Secretary in the Ministry of Climate Resilience, Perron Johnson. She explained that the initiative is the beginning of Grenada's journey to energy efficiency.
0: This whole energy efficiency initiative that we are embarking on is therefore regarded as the country's first test, may I say, to have the quickest and most practical and most cost-effective way to reduce our energy, our electricity demand, and by extension, improve our energy security and lessen dependence on imported fossil fuel.
1: So far, training sessions have been held within government ministries and the private sector. Other phases will see training being conducted within communities and schools. Technical officer in the ministry, Leslie Smith, said that the campaign has been a success. He encouraged businesses and ministries to appoint energy champions to effect behavioral changes.
2: But what we are also encouraging is that from the government offices, from the homes, from the private offices, that every institution appoints what we call an energy champion, or for a better word, an energy police, that will police the energy consumption in the office, at home, and that person will ensure that the switches are turned off, that you don't waste electricity, that they manage how much you're consuming on a daily basis. They compare last month's consumption with the current consumption, and they advise on how to go about reducing and making this contribution. So that is one of the key things that we want to see going, both from the government sector, from at the homes, at the offices, that an energy champion is established that would really govern and manage and help and provide advice.
1: The Environmental Health Division within the Ministry of Health is encouraged by the record number of food handlers who are now theoretically certified following a series of training sessions in 2026 ahead of the festive season. The training sessions began in January, and so far, with one session scheduled for July 28th in St. Andrew, over 1,000 food handlers have attended and participated. Environmental Health Officer Denny Cronay told the GIS the increase in participation speaks volume to the interest in food vendors in improving their businesses.
3: Every district organized a specific training session for the people, the food handlers within that district. However, within the St. George's district, we had a number of food handlers training session. I think we had about three sessions for the year thus far, not including sessions held with establishments. No, some establishments, because of the number of persons that they have, they called and we go in and do the training with them. So overall, we can indeed see we covered a lot of grounds. This year has proven to be history when it comes to food handlers training. And I must say history because we are just in July and we have trained almost over 1,000 food handlers. And that shows the interest of the food handlers in wanting to know what is right so that they can apply in the establishment. It shows that food handlers are seeing the need to be trained and certified so that they can serve the nation properly, safe food.
1: The department will collaborate with the Royal Grenada Police Force to adopt a zero-tolerance approach to unsanitary conditions during the carnival season.
3: Throughout the years, we have been very lenient with food establishments. But moving forward, we must see that we are taking the law by its teeth. If you have realized, some establishments have been given some days of closure. And that is just a spark. Now, if we realize that you are not handling your food safely, especially during the carnival season, on the streets, we can, along with the Royal Grenada Police Force, we can have you leave your style if you are putting the public at risk. So we just want to, you know, let food handlers know, when you are out on the street for the season, ensure that your practices are safe. Ensure that you serve safe food. Ensure that you have water. Ensure that you cook your food properly. Ensure that you have proper storage. Ensure that you have ice, enough ice on your meat. Ensure that the barbecue that you are preparing is cooked properly and you are not serving unsafe, unwholesome food for individuals.
1: Training continues for the rest of 2026.
3: After this festive season, every quarter we'll be having food handlers training session. And we are doing that not because it's a fashion or it's a show. We are doing that because we see the need to protect public health when it comes to foodborne illness and when it comes to educating and applying knowledge to our food handlers so that they can go back in the establishment and handle the food with best practice.
1: Continuing the news, the 5th Science, Technology, Engineering, Arts and Mathematics, or STEAM Camp, has come to a close with participants gaining a wealth of knowledge that includes learning to work together, write business plans, and construct a bridge to connect Grenada with Carriacou and Piti Martinique. The camp is organized by the Global Center for STEAM, Education and Innovation, which is founded by the husband and wife team, Grenadian born Chantel Courtney Registry and her husband Arthur Registry, both educators in New York City. Sarana Mitchell reports on the STEAM camp, which began on July 13th at the Westerhall Secondary School and ended on July 21st.
4: Okay, so tell me about your experience of the past 7 days being a part of the STEAM camp.
5: I found it very productive. I realized how important teamwork is.
6: 7 days. That's the number of time 100 students from 10 schools on the island spent with a team from the Global Center for STEAM Education and Innovation. From July 13th to 21st, the students met at the Westerhall Secondary School to work collaboratively using science, technology, engineering, arts, and mathematics, STEAM, with the focus being able to build a bridge that could connect mainland Grenada to Carriacou and Piti Martinique.
7: Well, first of all, when I initially arrived, it was kind of confusing because I didn't want to work with people. But as the day grew by, I got accustomed to my groupmates and it was fun. The competitions were competitive, but at the same time, in a passive way, it wasn't too aggressive, but it was fun. Like, so you're competing with other people to, you're doing the same thing to win a prize, essentially. So it was really nice, and I learned a few things along the way. And
4: like what?
7: I learned about compression and tension and how bridges are constructed to entail movement so that they won't collapse, and that triangles help. Triangles are the strongest shapes, so they hold a lot more weight compared to other weights, and that's why certain bridges are built with triangles in them. And generally, how to work with people as well too.
6: A new addition to this year's camp was teaching the students to create business plans, which the organizers hope will increase their interest in entrepreneurship. Azaria Batista, student of the St. Joseph's Convent, St. George's, was among six campers whose business plan was well received by the team.
5: I got a bit of money for for my business plan, and I also was able to go up on the stage to pick out a gift that I so choose.
4: So tell me about your business plan in short. What was this about, and what do you think stood out?
5: For me, my business plan, photography for pets, I found it really, I just have this passion for animals. So I had to choose something that involves animals, pets, those little creatures. And I decided, why not take photos of pets?
6: Chief Education Officer Dr. Diane Abel Jeffrey spoke about the importance of the partnership with the Global Center for STEAM Education and Innovation and exposing the nation's students to opportunities that foster creativity, critical thinking, and problem solving.
8: The Ministry of Education is committed to providing learning experiences that prepare our students for the changing world. a world where inquiry, collaboration, and innovation is part of our part of real life. I've already mentioned about the diversity of the students that are here, 10 different schools. So we have different minds coming together. We are the Ministry of Education. We have to ensure that our systems prepare our students to participate fully in the changing environment. So we are very proud of what took place here today. I keep saying today, over the past 7 days. And we are very proud to have this partnership with the Global Center for STEAM Education and Innovation, Inc. We value such partnerships that expand learning opportunities, and we must show our appreciation. And I want to show my our appreciation by saying thank you to the team that volunteered.
6: Co-founder of the Global Center for STEAM Education and Innovation is Arthur Register.
9: So I think this year went well. This is the first time that we are prepared for a magnitude of 100 students. So the preparation actually took from maybe December of last year. So we start preparing from the basics, from the certificates to the project that we executed. So from last year, we started planning based on the survey that we gave the students at McDonough College. And they told us that they would like to get into civil engineering as well as coding. So from that time, I started doing research, spoke with the teachers, put a committee together, and then we came up with this particular project. So then as we start preparing the lessons and we start thinking of different ways that this could be applicable to Grenada, and of course the teachers who came with us last year, as we drive around Grenada, they said, you know what, let us do, even though the kids wanted to do civil engineer, but let's specifically do about bridge and then also as coding. And so that's why we went into the specific project that we did.
6: The students also participated in community service by visiting children at 2 orphanages. The Global Center for STEAM Education and Innovation wants to expand to include more students next year. To accomplish this, the organizers will be applying for grants and hope to receive financial support from kind donors through their website, www.theglobalsteamcentereducation.org.
10: This program has really taught me to think out, well, actually taught us to think outside the box. I believe a bridge lasts for, I believe it outweighed all the stones. And I was surprised. I thought, well, who bridge could survive better than my bridge? Silly me, I guess. And then my bridge collapsed and I was humbled. But that only taught me that no matter how much confidence you have, you can still be humble.
6: Sorana Mitchell reporting.
1: Thank you, Sorana. We'll take a short break. Stay with us.
11: 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Come witness the dynamic dancers from Agape Ministry, live music from Tivoli Catholic Choir, Rema Worship Team, drumming from Lion Pride, Tivoli drummers, Rastafarian groups, and from Jabali, performers from Tobago. 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
13: 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Strengthening community and stakeholder engagement is key, as we want to ensure that the benefits of tourism are felt broadly across our islands. Promoting sustainable tourism is a priority, as we encourage practices that preserve Grenada's environment, heritage, and cultural identity. We also want to focus on expanding into new markets while reinforcing our brand's position in existing markets. By increasing engagement and conversion through targeted digital campaigns, enhancing content quality, and building strong relationships with industry partners, we hope to boost brand awareness, improve our reputation, and secure media mentions in our target markets.
1: Welcome back. Agribusiness owners in St. Patrick will soon be equipped with the skills to improve their livelihoods using practical, actionable financial and legal skills. Following training organized by the Rural Development Unit, farmers and agribusiness owners will have the capability to perform unit cost calculations, differentiate between bookkeeping and accounting, track income and expenditures accurately, and assess formal legal support for their business operations. While working closely with local farmers and fishers, the unit found that although rural producers thrive in output, many face significant barriers to managing business finances. This new initiative builds upon the success of the Climate Smart Agriculture and Rural Enterprise Program, or SIAP, which previously delivered 12 financial management sessions across Grenada, Carriacou, and Petite Martinique.
14: In our implementation on the UK SIF project in the Concord Ware area, we had training with 36 farmers in that area for financial management and legal aid. Persons found it very helpful. Persons brought tax forms that they needed to be filled out. And we saw that there was this strong need for this type of support. We did an assessment in St. Patrick, and the community provided areas of training that they wished to see. So we decided to repeat the training in St. Patrick.
1: That was RDU's marketing officer, Shifra Forsyth-Williams. She said the two-day training will be held on Tuesday, July 28th at the St. Patrick's Anglican School and on Thursday, July 30th at the Pavilion at Plains in St. Patrick from 9 a.m. Mrs. Forsyth-Williams outlined the training areas and expectations.
14: For the benefit of farmers and fishers and agro-processors, the calculation of unit cost of production is one of the areas that we zero in on. So the facilitator, our head facilitator, Mrs. Denisha Daniel, she deals with the financial management aspect of the trading. So she delves into the importance of financial management and the calculation allowing farmers and fishers, agribusiness owners, to accurately price their goods so that they can see where the returns lie. And she also provides guidance on what those funds can be used towards in terms of advancing the business. The tax compliant aspect of it is an aspect that the beneficiaries were actually interested in, seeing as the new financial system has they're required to register everywhere that they need to, and set up these systems for their businesses. So we have the tax compliance person who will be presented on that. It's with Mr. Joel Johnson. So that's his specialty. So he'll be dealing with that aspect of it. So coming out of that, we hope that the beneficiaries have a better idea of where they need to register their business, the steps they need to follow to be in compliance, and have that takeaway from it.
1: 70 business owners will be targeted during the training. Interested persons can register through the RDU's Facebook page or its office and sub-office in St. Patrick. Finally, in the local segment, 11 artists have been selected to challenge reigning groovy monarch Matthew Thomas, or Mr. Golden, for the title on Fantastic Friday, August 7th at the National Stadium. The groovy semifinals in 2026 will go down in history as one of the most competitive since the start of the competition, as all 26 performers had selections that resonated well with the crowd. The finalists, which include three former Groovy Monarchs, Short Prix, Blackadan, and Boise, also include first-timers to the Groovy Monarch competition, Sabrina Francis and Jefferson Ramirez, along with Riggy Atmosphere, Terra the Governor, Laser HD, Looney Spark and Electrify Muddy, and a second-place finisher in the 2025 Groovy Finals, Sakina Ambrose.
15: Always in my zone, always ready. The fans are ready as well, so we got the fans every day. My confidence is always key. You always have to believe in yourself, and I always personally believe in myself. You know what I mean? Regardless of what, I go there to have fun. And once I'm having fun, that is important. That's good enough for me. I mean, I just decided to keep competition and rest for a while, you know what I mean? But fans asked back for it, so I wasn't planning to go, but, you know, sometimes we can really disappoint the fans all the time, you know what I mean? So they call for Boise back in competition. Here I am.
16: It's been a lot of fun so far. The reception from the artists has been great. The reception from the people and the song has been great, so I'm just having fun. People have been teasing me and telling me that, bro, I've stopped listening to gospel music because stuff has happened to me and blah, blah, blah. And she said, this song has made me say a prayer. And I feel like hearing that, it makes me think that my job is done. You know, I'm doing my job. And, you know, the reception, the fact that people like something positive, the fact that they like, that I'm entering into the competition is cool to you know, to see that. And I'm just here to do for the folks and for the culture and to whatever it is that we have. And yeah.
17: You see, it's nice. It's reminiscent back in the days, you know, when we had the place tonight and look. It's a pleasure. It's nice to be back.
18: What we have to do is all about performance, choreographing, all that, and putting the best thing together.
19: I always try to portray a positive message, not just to get people to sing, but to understand and to bring across some powerful emotion that people could take after Carnival and carry it out. It's rather interesting for some because there were some songs that I saw. But I listened to performances and I was like, wow, new angles being taken and it works. And it gives you a broader and better appreciation of the music and the talent that we have. It seems very diverse because the good thing about this is I understood that you point out songs that are opposite but being popular and also being favored by fans. So I think it's a good thing.
20: Expect what you always expect from Muddy, a wonderful performance, a big presentation. You know, it's all about how we present the music, and we know how to present the music. You know, when we have singers like Boise and Golden and Dash singing that type of groovy, it's just growth and up and up and up, and we grenade just keep growing.
21: The people are really requesting that particular song, so I really wanted to put it down for them. You know, we really enjoyed it, and I think I accomplished that. Concept that. There's a lot I can do,
22: and I hope I get the show.
23: It was extraordinary for me. I still feel like I know what happened on that stage. Like I blacked out for a second, but I definitely remember what the love felt like on that stage. I hope it was sufficient. It was a really, really good feeling. I have no regrets in entering this competition and trying something new. This idea is such a cool experience. I'm trying to like, oh, this high.
24: It's great because we all, one of the things about I say to my band and my band members is that this is just a start for us, and anyone can start taking extra steps into their career. more individually, and I think this is just my time because I have other band members who are doing their own thing as well. So I think this is just what this is for now. Miss Daisy is a beautiful song that I love dearly, but the competition this year, quite frankly, is not one to chance with. It's stiff. Everybody in here are incredible, like incredibly talented. Their music is amazing. Miss Daisy just didn't have the musical component to stand up against some of this great music. So I had to make a decision based on the judging criteria to choose a song that had the body to withstand the competition, and that's what it was.
0: I mean, you just have to watch what everybody have done when they portrayed Grenada and Jamaica, and don't do the same thing. Just get something that nobody has ever done and portray something that the people in the stadium want to say, yo, it should be amazing. Because I want people to say the person that won Grenada show was amazing.
2: It was very beautiful. It's all about love for me. I'm here to bring good vibes to the people and build our carnival. So as much as possible, I'm going to bring that energy every year. As long as I'm to have Spice Master, that's all I'm about. I'm just here for the show and to show the world we are very talented and this is what we have to offer. This kind of thing right now. It's our culture more, not just in power super, but also in the world. And last year I did wake up and I was like, why not give me the culture? Why not groove with each other as well? It's okay because, you know, we keep that with bands and that, you know, the others are going to hide. So, our culture in every aspect as possible.
1: The finals promise to be of a high standard, with the finalists all promising performances that will leave the groovy fans wanting more. This is the GIS News. We'll take a look at what's happening in the region when we come back.
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3: Then at 8 p.m. is the formal ceremony with brief speeches followed by cultural activities from 8:30 p.m. featuring drumming like you've never heard before.
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3: From breakfast to midnight, it's all happening at the Grenville Bus Terminal. Saturday, August 1st. Don't be late. Emancipation Day 2026. Proudly claiming our land, our culture, our identity.
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7: The journey of 1,000 miles begins with but a step. So the journey of a year begins with but a sec. 1 second is the difference between old and new. The difference between what you have done and what you have to do. 1 second is the difference between who you were and who you are going to be. The difference between a year of expectations and a year of memories. Awaiting you is a year of opportunities and new moves. Just 1 final second to reflect. And then we must embrace indeed. I reckon 1 second is all we need.
1: Welcome back. Guyana has stepped forward to host the 2027 Karifta Games just 1 week after St. Kitts and Nevis withdrew its bid to host the Caribbean's top athletic sporting event. The country's decision to host the Games was revealed by the North American, South American and Caribbean Athletic Association, NACAC, on Thursday, which also announced that Barbados had taken responsibility to host the Games in 2028. The news comes exactly 1 week after St. Kitts pulled out of the hosting of the 2027 Games, with the St. Kitts and Nevis Athletics Association and the St. Kitts and Nevis Olympic Committee citing that it was not the most ideal time for the island. NACAC Athletics said the commitments followed the swift intervention and support of the CARICOM heads of government. NACAC is expected to engage the relevant authorities in Guyana and Barbados to support early planning for both editions while continuing discussions with CARICOM leaders on a more sustainable framework for athletics and major youth sporting events in the Caribbean. Barbados will hold a state funeral for national hero and cricket legend Sir Garfield Sobers on July 29th at Kensington Oval, the government announced on Tuesday. Sobers, widely regarded as one of the greatest all-rounders in cricket history, died last Friday at the age of 89. Health and Wellness Minister Lisa Cummins said the ceremony will take place at 10 a.m. at the iconic cricket ground, which holds a special place in Sobers' legacy. Cummins said the ceremony will honor Sobers' contributions not only to cricket but also to Barbados as a nation. A representative of the Sobers family, Lady Carol Jacobs, has been included in the planning committee to ensure that the family's wishes are reflected in the arrangements. That's a look at news for today, Friday, July 24th. Here's a recap of the top stories. Environmental Health says food handlers training hits all-time high for the first half of 2026, and Ministry of Climate Resilience supports government's cost of living package toward efficiency and sustainability. On behalf of the news and the production team, I am Rikisha St. Louis, thanking you for joining us.

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1: Feeling for barbecue this Friday? 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

0: 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To Boss. 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
3: 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Make a plan for your pets, because they will not be allowed in shelters. Plan your escape route. This

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3: 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This

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0: 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No, they won't go see the dirty side of me. 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

0: He want to take you to the moon. Not the Soka Monarch, the village Soka Monarch, whatever your name. So I just want to pick up all the sponsors tonight. 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Make it up for the sponsors. If all you come here from the first year, you will see every year we make an improvement. Bigger stage. Now you have projector. You have toilets. Every year you see that. So the more you might get vexed, but it's because of the sponsors that have this possible, making the show possible. It's a free show. One thing I want all you to do. Buy at the bar. Buy at the food. Enjoy the show. And let's go. So we know, welcoming artist number 5.
1: Yeah.
0: Man, Copper Shot. Warmonger. All the way from Granance. Copper.

0: 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Colonel Copperschot has declared war on the entire Grenadian music industry. His exact words, he said, individuals have pooled their resources to boycott, terminate, and undermine Grenada's upcoming artists by stifling their music and deliberately not playing their music on the local radio stations and other media platforms. He says that everyone involved in such act will and should be held liable. The first hypersonic missile will be launched on July 19th, 2026.
1: Colonel Coppershot.
2: Yes, it's Colonel Copper, over.
3: Yes, it's Colonel Copper, over.
1: We have a mission to execute immediately.
3: I'm already there.
2: Yeah. Bansman. So that I declare war. That's what they're asking for.

Lo. Play me lower than that. 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Good night, Nartis. Good night to the judges. When we say war, you might tell yourself that we are promoting. Play me lower than that, please. I want the MC. I need it lower. I need the judges to hear me clearly, please. Thank you very much. When we say war, they tell themselves we are promoting violence and crime. It is not true. The war we are talking about is war against negativity. It's war against local artists being held down. It's war against our music not being played on the radio station. It's war against iniquity. It's war against fighting. In Grenada, the national dish is oil dung. But some people, they want to give you hold dung, tie dung, and fight dung. So you listen to me. Any one of them I call, they say ratatat, ratatat, let me practice. Ratatat, yeah, ratatat, yeah, hold dung.

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The enemies are over there. 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We going and dead them. We going on an execution mission. 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

0: Listen to me. 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Think about an island where there is not a police force. Think about an island where there's not a navy.
1: Mad and crazy.
0: And people will do what they want. And people will do what they want. Hold on. Give me the phones, please. Where's the walkie-talkie? Give it to me, please. I want to talk to somebody. I want to talk to somebody. Play me very low, let the people hear me. We have allies. We are persons what acquainted with us. That is big war people. Good night, Mr. Trump. Yes, yes. How you doing? How is President Putin? Is he okay? All right.

0: crazy.
1: Last mission. Listen to me. Colonel Durrell. Colonel Durrell. Show them some militancy. 5 push-ups. 5 push-ups.
0: Mad and
1: 1.
0: Crazy.
1: Get 2. 2. 3. 4. 5. 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
1: You see my soul as militant? 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With the rat-a-tat, we're going so. Only come, we're going so. 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

0: Want to big up Boss. Big up Raymond. Big up K-Frost. Big up the whole of Snow Corner. I swear to God, this is the one of the best soccer monarchy you have in Grenada. 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
1: Artist number 6. So remember, first prize walking out with 5,000. Second prize, 3,000. Third prize, 2,000. So we're getting ready to welcome on stage LED number 6.
2: Yeah.

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Moving on to act number 7. Pookie Dan and Christopher Wilde. Cherry Vanilla.

0: Good night, good night. What a performance. Cherry vanilla. I will try that flavor ice cream tomorrow. The judges have a hard decision tonight, trust me. Oh, you have a special lady I want to big up. Chief Judge, Ms. Trisha Thomas. She's been here from since the first village soca monarch. I once I call her, she there. Big up, Trisha. You've been there with me from since the beginning. Big up to my brethren. Justin, you know when we had the first village soca monarch? We never had Mikey live. And my partner Justin was streaming live from his phone. And people was calling, where is the event happening? Where is the event happening? Next year, I said, we had to check Mikey live. From then on, big up Mikey live. We've been walking him. And big it up for the band. Songing good as usual. Big it up for the band. So let me just big up the sponsors one again. 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So all these people that make this show possible. It's long, but remember, it's a free show. There's a bar in the yard under the white tent, under the red and white tent, the bar. It's a free show. Patronize the bar, the food. This show just looking so, as I say, every year, we add something new. Projection, stage, lighting. Every year we do something different. Don't watch it so. It's a lot of people. It's a free show. We collect no money at the door. So I must call on the sponsors who make it possible. So we're getting ready for act number 8. Venue Boss, Autopilot.
1: Oh, ladies and gentlemen, your Mass Pilot is here, and he has reached the destination to play Mass. So let's play Mass.
0: Yo, bandsman, start it now. Yo, yo, Zim. Watch how the Mass go start here. 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

0: autopilot. At this juncture, you want to do a 15 minutes intermission, but in the meantime, we have some entertainment for you during the halftime. So that is a halftime show. So right now, without no further ado, I want to introduce Jello. Mash it up, Jello.
1: Yeah. One, two.
2: Can you come here and explain yourself properly?
3: Yeah. 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

0: Why don't y'all? What do you want to say? Put this office on the plaza. Put this office on the Big up my brethren still. You don't know. Tobo, we are much tune
1: Somebody call
0: I wish my brother was here still.

Anybody say after Spice Man Soca Monarch is Naughty Soca Monarch? If you know Naughty is one of the baddest Soca Monarch on the island, let me hear you say, yeah, yeah. Don't know, he go

0: Sea and the host, right?
1: Are you ready for the second half? The next artist about to introduce to you goes by the name Travis Agard. Travodan.
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0: 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I want a big wave.
1: Big wave.
0: Say give me a big wave.
1: Big wave.
0: From the front to the back.
1: The front.
0: To the left. To the right.
1: To the right.
0: How we going left? Left. How we going right?
1: Right.
0: How we going left?

0: Famadim.
1: Yes, make some noise for Trabodan. The village folk Amodak really gives a beautiful platform for a lot of young performers to showcase, all right? Because enough of these artists don't get the blind on the radio, though. We don't see them otherwise. So big up the promoter all the time. All right. So we're moving on to the next performer. They're ready at the backstage. They ain't waiting, boy. They're ready. Everybody ready. Everybody charge up. His name, Christopher Sylvester, doing a song, Fly Out, Village Soca Monarch. Make some noise for Major Dan.
2: Bandsman.
3: Choo-choo! Choo-choo!

Make some noise for Major Dan. Major Dan put on a bad pants, all you make no noise. He come out to the Cape. All you making no noise for Major Dan. What kind of thing is that? I know the judges have a hard task tonight because I've been following and watching all the performers. So we ain't wasting no time. We moving on to the next act. 11. The name, Shakim Sutton, singing a song, the title, Propeller. Make some noise for Sati the General.

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0: for Sati General with his selection. 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Whoa. 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All right, so we get ready for the next performer. He goes by the name Atomo Tyson Philbert, doing a song entitled Jab Revenge, Vengeance Fire. Make some noise for the scintillating Flamma.
1: Bulitsu Kamonak, your king is back. Last year was on the defense, but this year they on the attack. So what are that is? 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Send it on like a Remington. 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

0: chapter 1 verse 2. 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I need to clear my name. I is a man that doesn't show off. But I go show off tonight. I 12 subjects. I go book a secondary. I go happy in secondary. And next year I go in university to study music. So then people say, my mother mad, my father mad, my brother mad, and I mad. I go show all who mad tonight.
1: Blaze.
0: One drop.
1: Blaze up.
0: Blaze. Let me know.
1: Blaze.
0: Somebody spreading lies and rumors that Flamma is a madman. But tonight I go show them how really mad.

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Have a gift for them tonight. Have a gift for them tonight. I save this for a time like this. All I know, I win Village more than 2 times in a row. How I go show my son that? My daughter, my grandson, my grandchildren. 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

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Is all the singing talking? All again, hot in. Listen me now. Send it on like a Remington. Flamma win Village Monarch 2 years in a row. And up to

0: Time to close the killing book. 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
1: Blaze up. 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
0: Everything go raise up.
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0: Law.
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1: blaze
0: year.
1: Up.
0: Yeah, but no.
1: Blaze up. Blaze
0: Law.
1: Up.
0: Law.
1: Blaze
0: never
1: up.
0: Never take the king crown and give it to a child. 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Mad is a backup singer and the whole world.

0: Make some noise for the scintillating Flammer with the song Jab, Revenge, Vengeance, Fire. Are you ready for the next performers? The name, Jalon Braveboy.
1: Yeah,
0: Glendon Amade.
2: Yeah.
0: Wavell Mackie. Make some room. Give them some space. Give them some space. As we welcome on stage with the selection, fire, in the rain, we say, water, daddies.
1: Yeah. Flammer boy, are you water daddies coming back this year again to defend the crown, boy?
3: Boy, I don't want water daddies and them come back, but them fellas and them is problems, boy. You know, see what they do last year?
1: Yeah, I see what they do last year. But you know what I'm saying? I come in and defend that crown tonight, you know? I don't let them boy win back that crown.
3: Boy, water daddies don't touch in that crown tonight. You see, tonight, all of us trying to make Raymond deny them an entrance, he's stealing them too.
1: Watch you coming down there. Hey, water daddies, you see? What tell them,
3: boy? Boy, Raymond is stealing them in true, boy. God, boy.
1: Bandsman.
3: Please,
1: please.
3: Please,
1: please.

0: 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And I know all you know the gong in right hands. If all you know the gong is safe, man, put something in here for me.
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0: 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I don't know why they pray darling come on here. But tell them, we coming to defend today. Somebody say burial.
1: Burial.
0: Burial.
1: Burial.
2: Say burial.
1: Burial.
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0: Flama only crying, blaming them judge and crying. 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
1: Leo,

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Everybody.

0: 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All right, the energy high, the vibes nice, the place turn up. What? So I want to take time again to acknowledge our sponsors: Grenada Duty Free, The Boss Mini Mart, Christopher Corb Welding, Dolls Electrical, Zagada, Wagity Rental, Samtech, Alexander Car Care, 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So thanks to all the sponsors for making this event what it is. So as we get ready for the next performer, you all have to make some noise for the band. Make some noise for the band. When you listen to the band, you feel it's telling them a plane. It's just three persons on stage. Make some noise for the band. Come on. Yeah, man. Jamming all night. Playing for all artists, all the performers. The band playing and they're playing nice. They're playing tight. Keeping the vibe pumping. Thank you so much for your support. Coming out year after year. Must be of the members of the RGPF for ensuring that things stay safe. So we get ready for the next performer. He goes by the name Lavonte Akim David Griffith, singing a song entitled Corn Village Soca Monarch. Make some noise as we welcome on stage performer number 14, Yardy.
1: Chuba Corn, me never call no fool, not in Soca Monarch. I see a Chuba Corn, me never
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0: Good night, judges. 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
1: Up there, up there, up there.
0: Up there,
1: up there,
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1: 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Anybody miss someone this year and they only know if they was here? They don't play well, man.
0: Signal.
1: Somebody say up there.
0: Up there.
1: Up there.
0: Up there.
1: Hold on. You see my cousin, Kevin Greenwich, a.k.a. Boopsy, a.k.a. Fooly, a.k.a. Gaza. I want to wait for Gaza. Only wait for Gaza. One. Yeah.

0: damn it.
1: Oh, damn.
0: All you know, they can take a horn and move on. Let me see a signal. If you can take a horn and they know you can move on, let me see a signal. Open it. You ever know?

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1: Banger.
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The water that is, big up all yourself. 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Big up K Frost. Big up. This is my 5th time in competition. And I'm so glad to be here. 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

0: station. Ask something here for Raymond and for bringing me back here in competition. This is my appreciation to Naughty Soca Monarch. Raymond, big up on yourself. Thank you for having me again.
1: Big up on yourself. What?
0: Big up on yourself. Yo, K. Frost. 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

0: Naughty Soca Monarch. Philly Soca Monarch. Make some noise for Plow doing the selection.
1: And now, no special we go stateside.
0: All right, so, as promised, we have some well-known entertainers in the house who's here to grace the stage with their presence, and we must make them up because they're not too big for this.
2: Yeah.
0: To take out of the busy schedule to come up here and give strength and give love. So you must appreciate them and show them the same amount to love.
2: Keon.
0: All right. Philly Soca Monarch, make some noise as I welcome on stage the man, one of the most consistent artists. Year after year, he keep knocking on the doors of Soca Monarch.
2: Keon.
0: Yeah. And tonight he's here to share some of the good vibes with us. Make some noise as we welcome on stage Happy, happy boy.
2: Yeah.
3: Happy boy.
2: Send on.

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0: This job do a day on phone eating. 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
1: Hold on.
0: You know where we there on the northeast? Me and the whole gang that was rule, right? Me and the whole team that was rule. I can bring on a bad brother with me. I even call in the name, just send on a tune.

0: have the results in my possession, but I ain't giving all of it. We are more entertainers.
1: Yeah.
0: We are more vibes. All right.
1: What do you think you're going to be, by?
0: Right now, we're treating you nice.
1: Who you think is going to be?
0: Oh, the lineup crazy. All the performers came out tonight and give it their best.
1: Yes.
0: They all came with presentation.
1: Yes.
0: They put a lot of effort into it, and it's clear that they did their work. They got to know the standard of this event is high.
1: True.
0: And so they came prepared to deliver their best performance. So we must big up all the performers tonight. Thank you so much for believing in the Village Soca Monarch, believing in Raymond Product, believing in Frost, you know, for putting this event on every year, year after year. All right? So right now, this young man touched the stage at Soca Monarch final last year. Right this year, he is in Calypso. He's down to perform at the Semi's Groove and Semi's Power. He's one of your own from the Northeast. Gives me pleasure to welcome on stage one of Grenada's upcoming most talented artists, Triss.

Yeah, make some noise for Tris, your very own. The moment you have been waiting for. I have the results in my hand. And I must let you know that every performer tonight receives an appearance fee. Imagine that. This event is free. And every performer tonight receives an appearance fee. So we will start without wasting any time. We start with the third position. Make some noise for LED Bad Artist. We ask you to come to the stage. We have LED with a selection that alone. So we have Mr. Greenwich present this prize. And remember, these artists walking away with cash prizes, all right? All cash. Nobody's in trouble to go and get the money tomorrow. They have cash. All right? The artist coming in second. Pokey Dan and Christopher Wilde. We had someone tonight who wanted to offer a prize, a People's Choice prize, and they selected Pokey Dan and Christopher Wilde. A case of Carib. So you all won the case of Carib as a choice, yeah? So thank you very much. Who is the 2026 Villager Soca Monarch Champion? Make some noise for the 2026 Village Soca Monarch Champions with the selection Fire in the Rain. Jonas Brayboy, Glenda Namede, and Wavell Mackie. Water.

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Hey, hold on. 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So you want to present Water Daddies with a prize. 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So Water Daddies is walking away with $5,000 EC dollars cash. 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
1: So we like to open me to win. So what am I do? 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Yeah, what going on? 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

0: So right about now, we go now, I'm a Fasoka Monarch. 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

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Yeah, man, man. 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Remember that. 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
1: Something we really have to give
2: right now.
1: Like we day on a sinking ship.
2: Right now.
1: Oh, and the seas are
2: raging.
1: All you want to know why? Is like the compass telling lies.
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1: Isaac Prol, who have money? Who had the passport for Snowcana? I want to continue to come back to Snowcana. Anybody had the passport? Anybody willing to give me the passport to come to Snowcana again?
2: Sign
1: it. Sign it? All right. Sign, seal, and deliver. 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
1: This is an emergency.
0: We have a 6
1: right now.
0: In progress. We need
1: right
0: police
1: now.
0: Assistance.

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I believe in love. 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

0: blessé. 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Yeah. Coronage.
1: Yeah.
0: We inside.
1: Yeah.
0: Somebody say symptoms. 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

0: 5 minutes. 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
1: What we say?
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0: Mario, Snokana, somebody say yeah, yeah. 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
1: Grandma say never, say never.
0: Whatever. I want all to sing with me tonight. Listen.

0: 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All right then, run it, selector. 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

0: do.
1: Now, all my tune is double meaning. 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

0: Look. 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Here we go on. We come to dismantle all files. 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Somebody say, yeah. Okay, run it. Hey. This is for the man that we can't take horn. 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Me are the general. Hey, listen, I meet a girl from PM, I buy the girl a BM, I give the girl 3 children, we never had no problem. I give she house and vehicle, I give she land and title, and as I turn me back, she running out on a motorcycle. Woman hard to please. Hold on. Let me get a test run. All you know the song?
1: Yes.
0: Okay, here we go. Listen, woman hard to please.
1: Woman hard to please.
0: Yo, all you, I love all you. Yeah, man, all you active. Somebody say active. Listen, play it. Yo, play the tune now. Listen, I meet a girl from PM, I buy the girl a BM, I give the girl 3 children, we never had no problem. I give she house and vehicle, I give she land and title,

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And I like that flag right there. Hold on. Watch me. 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From this side to this side. 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

0: I don't like it already. 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Somebody say, Tall Frame.
1: No.
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0: 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In Lord, clap. 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Yeah, my tune. Give me the next one.
1: Yo.
0: Anybody named Michelle wrong here?
1: Yeah?
0: Anybody? Any Michelle wrong here?
1: Yeah? Your mother.
0: Will you see me? Who take Michelle? Who take Michelle? What? Who take me? 10 jobs, job take Michelle. Who take Michelle? Oh gosh. Michelle.

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Rayman, one thing, you know, always have vibes every time I come. What we know is notice already. When Vandom meet Willis, Boca, Bolio, Lamont, Bellevue, the whole works come together. You don't know it's a vibes. It's a natural vibes around here.

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And a lot of hen too. You see when the notice, you see when carnival time come, we have one thing to tell them. Play the tune. New tune, 2026. I told them,

0: God. 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Say what they hell they. Jab Jab does do what they want. Jab Jab does say what they want. Jab Jab does do what they want.
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0: Capital.
1: Must play.
0: Capital. 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

0: sugar cane. 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What? Cane juice all over. She want me sugar cane. She like the sugar cane. She love me sugar cane. What? She like it so. And she love it so. Pull up. That's my love song for this day now. I want to do it over again, but I want to do it nice and sexy. I want one nice sexy girl to come for some cane juice. I'm a farmer now, planting cane. And there's one sexy girl I see in the whole notice right now, and I'm coming to take her. One sexy girl. This is the most sexy woman in the whole notice. And she have the proper dance. She have the twist. She have the whole. So I want to dedicate. I want to dedicate a love song. I have a love song for you. I want to dedicate a love song for her. Play me tune again.
1: Hey Benji.
0: Well, this tune is for you.
1: I told him.
0: Like that. Oh. They didn't believe me when I told them.
1: Warm to them. Use it.
0: Like that. Well, I am a great performer. Gently, I turn to farming. Trump and them taking visa. I had to resort to some. Neighbor, the fertile piece of land. So one time I started fucking. Every morning, every evening,

They want nobody say, she love me sugar cane. 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She like me sugar. Eh, she like this. So let me sugar cane. What? She love me sugar. Bend back for the sugar cane. Bend back for the sugar cane. How you gonna take the sugar cane?

0: I told them about you. 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Is the bend and the twist? You have a new dance for this year, 2026. The sugarcane twist. Yeah, that dance was created right here. The sugarcane twist coming for the tune. Cindy, remember the dance. I see you have the video we go post. Right. Have a next new tune, you know? Just touch again. Give me your tune.
1: I told them.
0: When Raymond called me.
1: Like that.
0: When Raymond called me.

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I have a price, I have $100 for the person who do the most abnormal thing. I don't know, plan something, do something out of the world, you get the 100. Play the tune.

0: expect to play. 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
0: Pull up, pull up, pull up, pull up. Whole night you're performing. 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I don't care what they say. 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You just give one. Two prizes you're getting. Remember your work for this. 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
0: Expert, you want to see every girl in bathing suit.
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2: Yes.
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1: Okay. 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

0: Sure.
1: 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Grenada to the wall. Send on the tune, the man. 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Next Friday, Bacchanal. 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
0: Hey, let me tell you. Listen, hey. 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
2: This year,
0: what kind of mass you play? 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
0: Look. 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
1: 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Who they're with? If they're safe? This is a time check and a reality check.
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By donating blood, you can help accident victims, surgery and cancer patients, and those receiving treatment for other illnesses. Become a blood donor today. 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
0: 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So don't wait. 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

0: How do I evacuate if elderly people live in my home?
1: Evacuate first to the house of a family member or a friend. The shelter should be your last resort. 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Create a plan for how your loved ones can get to an agreed-upon alternative location, especially if they can't drive. Make sure that there's a caregiver nearby who can stay with your loved ones throughout the evacuation. This is a message from the National

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